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2: What's up, man? You need a hand?
0: No, maybe a jackhammer you have, or a schlepper truck, you know, something.
2: Well, go ahead, I give the car a little jiggle, you know, give it a move out of the snow. Go ahead, let me get a little move. Yeah, all right.
0: 1, 2. Okay, push. Oh, if I wait a minute, wait. You started already counting?
2: What's the problem, buddy?
0: Okay, 1, 2. No, hat. I can't. Ish. Maybe you push and I will watch. I will show you where to push, okay?
2: All right, you take a seat and you get your foot on the pedal. Yo, slow it down. Give me a minute. All right, give me some gas now.
0: What now?
2: Just keep the gas flowing.
1: I can't. I'm stuck.
0: Scheiße.
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2: Ja, you see, you got your car out.
0: 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I pulled here and there, I slept it out.
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0: 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Ich will ja Steuße lachen geben.
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0: Alright, Herr Javatoller.
2: What are you gonna do with a dollar? 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
2: Give me one more dollar, we're good.
0: 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Money grows on the tree?
2: Well, you gotta think about that.
0: Think, schmink. Okay, take it and go. 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Oh, my God. Oh, the shiny glazers. Instead of Surika.
1: Nakim Shah, nicht von dem sind wir gekommen.
0: No, okay. The tier is the spart. Kim in under the tier, Dalton. Aloft, front.
1: Ja, ich. 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
0: Ja, es ist sie gespart. 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Gebe dir Brillen, gebe dir Brillen. Due to the snowstorm, we will be close today.
1: Na, hat. Hat er gesucht, ist kein Hand in der Wetter.
0: The gas station is offen. Ich habe da wissen, wie du ein Garbage can. Ich warte.
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0: Nein, das ist meiner Wort. 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
1: Na hat.
4: We're going to start off the evening with a song that could be called the motto of Rav Nachman of Breslov. Who here has heard of Rav Nachman of Breslov? So we are part of the Breslov community in Sfat. Who's been to Sfat? Yeah. Some folks live there. He told his students when he was very sick, he said, never give up. Never, ever give up. This means for us to never give up on our nation, our families, our spouses, our children, but maybe most of all, never give up on ourselves. Look deep inside and find more and more potential there. Never give up.

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1: Okay, now my beautiful friends, one more second. There's so many beautiful people I want to talk to. Maybe you have time tomorrow morning, I'll be here. Me and Chief Rabbi Pinney will be here tomorrow morning and still.
2: Pinney for Prime Minister!
1: I have a better idea. Mrs. Pinney for Queen. Thank you, Kevin. To be serious, Kevin, listen to me, friends.

Hashem. The helicopter of Atlantis on his way to Hashem for Yom Kippur was crazy. The horse died, the wheel came off. He's 2 kilometers out of Mezhebush. And it's mamish late. He's even standing on the highway and they say, Rabbi, could you please daven with us? We are 9 Yidden here in a little shtetl and we need 1 more Yid for a minion. He says, I'm 2 kilometers from Mezhebush. I have to be by the Baal Shem Tov. It's crazy. He didn't bother. Just kept on going. He arrives at Mezhebush and the Holy Baal Shem Tov doesn't talk to him. So broken, he thinks to know what he did. Finally, Shem Rabbi breaks down. He says, Rebbe, why didn't you talk to me? He says, do you know that you only came to the world to daven with us 9 Yidden? You know, friends, I don't know. Hear me, hear me. We're singing together and davening together. And mamash, begging God, there should be peace in Yerushalayim, peace in the world. And we should have a lichtig event, a warm event, this event. I don't know who is here who had to daven with us, with him, with her. But just bless you and me that if he did, you should be part of the fixing of our neshama. And I bless you tonight, have a gewalt and have a malke. Everybody knows, David HaMelech, you eat and have a malke. You wash, you eat and have a malke. David HaMelech himself was praying you up. There's a story, a Yid was sentenced to Siberia, and his best friend went to the Hedek Shinabon. He says, I'm at the end. My best friend is sentenced to Siberia for a lifetime. He says, if you can swear to me that whatever I tell your friend he'll do, I get him out. He came out from Siberia, went straight to the Hedek Shinabon. And he thought, who knows what the Rebbe will tell me, but anything in the world, I'll do it. And the Shinra says to him, I want you to swear to me that Moshe Shabbos you'll wash on Yitzhak Lev Malka. He says, Rebbe, that's all I missed. He says, won't you know, I promised David HaMelech that you will eat Yitzhak Lev Malka every Moshe Shabbos. And the Holy Gezis of David HaMelech himself. God, Yad of Samaria. Says, Rebbe, I don't understand. It's not in proportion. I'm eating my Tshavon of Malka in David HaMelech. Gets me out of Siberia. He says, don't you understand? David Malka Mashiach. David HaMelech looks at every year that Mashiach's eyes. We always think a Jew has to do who knows what. But David HaMelech, the smallest thing a Yid does. So precious. I want to bless you and me, we should have a little bit of Mashiach's eyes. For ourselves, ask God. Somebody else, this morning is so precious.

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Tears and Gullus. We ask our mother Rachel to cry for us again. A heart-rending song composed by the one and only A.B. Rottenberg. Before Shalema, A.B., we wish you were here.

0: Thank you.
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It's JM in the AM, starting at 6 a.m. Eastern Time, all the way until 9 o'clock. 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

Monday morning here at JM in the AM. It is Monday, August 3rd, 2026, the 20th of Av, Tavshin Pei Vav. I'm Mayor Fertig, filling in for Nachum Siegel. Thank you for starting your day with JM in the AM. Quick weather note, raining here in Teaneck and northern New Jersey, where we are originating from this morning. But more importantly, the National Weather Service has issued a flash flood warning for northern Bergen County in northeastern New Jersey, northwestern Essex County in northeastern New Jersey, and Passaic County in northeastern New Jersey. Those are running for another 26 minutes or so, 25 minutes, until 6:30 a.m. Eastern time. So if you are in New Jersey this morning, just be aware there is a flash flood warning. Let's start off our Monday program with Masecha Hashem, Mayor Sherman, at your Jewish Moments in the Morning radio program.

Good morning, everybody. Welcome to your Jewish Moments in the Morning radio program for a Monday morning. It is the 3rd of August, the 20th of Av, Tuf Shin Pei Vav. Nachum is off today. I'm Mayor Fertig. Thank you so much for starting your day with JM and the AM. That was Am Yisrael Chai from Schlock Rock, Zara Chaya from Baruch Levine, and Zanvil Weinberger before that, the collab album that's called Im Ein Ani Li Mi Li, Isaac Bitton and Raya Mehemna, a golden oldie if ever there was one, Bahavienu from Moshe Tischler, Masecha Hashem from Mayor Sherman, and we started things off with Moda Ani at 6 o'clock Eastern Time from Regesh here, as we do each and every really Sunday through Friday morning here at JM and the AM. And thank you for starting your day with us. Showers and thunderstorms likely today here in New Jersey, in the New York area. Potential for heavy rainfall, high 82 degrees. And in fact, right now, when it's raining and 74 degrees, the flash flood warning has been extended for northern Bergen County, northwestern Essex County, and Passaic County here in New Jersey. That's extended until 8 o'clock. And the heaviest rainfall has moved out of the area, they say, but many area rivers and streams are running high and some roadway flooding will take time to recede. Additional showers and thunderstorms likely to develop this morning here in the New Jersey area. Between 1 and 3 inches of rain have fallen and flash flooding is ongoing or expected to begin shortly. So if you're driving around today, if you have basement concerns, just keep an eye open. Right now, again, 74 degrees here in the New York, New Jersey area. And in Yerushalayim, a very different weather picture. Feels like 91 degrees right now, and it is 91 degrees. There's a moderate warning for forest fires until 3 p.m. today in Israel. And the weather, plentiful sunshine, and a high of 92, unlike the very wet situation we are in here in New Jersey. So let's continue on this Monday morning. What should we play? I know. How about something from the Eighth Day? Here it is. Lucky, aren't we? At your Jewish Moments in the Morning radio program.

one and only Mordechai Ben David. Yehey Rava here at JM and the AM Yerushalayim, our home from Benny Friedman before that. Lucky from 8th Day, starting off that three-song block here at JM and the AM. Monday morning, August 3rd, 2026, the 20th of Av, Tav Shin Pei Vav. Nachum is off. My name is Mayor Furtick. Thank you for starting your day with JM and the AM. We certainly appreciate it. It's going to be a wet day here in New Jersey and in the New York area as well. So you can keep an eye out for a flash flood warning that's still in effect for Bergen, Essex, and Passaic counties, or part

word or phrase originated by Mayor Weingarten this week, or by Kramer, discusses the word chet, or sin, which is certainly appropriate with Rosh Chodesh Elul next week. And after that, at 9:15, the Monday Music Marathon kicks off all day long here on the Nachum Segal Network. At midnight, this program encores. So if your notes are incomplete and you need to check any details about this morning's show, you can tune in at midnight to hear it. But other than that, the Monday Music Marathon all day long here at the Nachum Segal Network. If you'd like for us to help promote your community event, please email information to Avrami, that's af@nachumsegal.com. Make sure the info includes an information number or email so listeners can request more information or make reservations. Also, we cannot let this morning go by without acknowledging our hero, our absolute hero for today's show. That is the one and only ZK, Zalman Kopel. We had major technical problems yesterday, of the sort that made me convinced that we were not getting on the air this morning from this location. And ZK spent several hours puzzling through them, digging through arcane computer directories and gathering information, and he solved the problem. So once again, our thanks to ZK, our hero, for getting us on the air this morning. Let's continue with Ari Goldwag and Yeshayahu. This is called Lo Bechayil here at your Jewish Moments in the Morning radio program.

0: AM in the AM. That was Mordechai Shapiro with Ashira here at JM the AM. Laman Achai from Yaakov Rosenblum and Shal Shelas before that. Benny Friedman had Adios, new music. Lo B'chayil from Ari Goldwagon, Yeshayahu before that. Four songs in a row here at JM and the AM. Monday morning, August 3rd, 2026, the 20th of Av, Tav Shin Pei Vav. Nachum is off. My name is Mayor Fertig. Thank you for starting your day with JM and the AM. Unfortunately, due to a technical problem, we are not going to get to the news in Israel from Israel today in Hebrew. We are just going to have to move past that. You are tuned to America's one and only Jewish Moments in the Morning radio program, heard on listener-sponsored digital radio around the world on the web at NachumSiegel.com, on the Nachum Siegel Network, and on the wonderful NSN app. Let's continue with a request from Judy Landy that she made on the app this morning. She wrote, "Good morning, Mayor. Welcome back to JM the AM. What a nice surprise. Can you please play two songs? One is Adios from Benny Friedman. We did that already. And song two, Just Rely on Hashem from Joey Newcomb. That's coming up right here on this Monday at JM in the AM.
1: Hey, Ligon Rabbi Jojo. What do you say we teach this niggin to the Kindle?

Michal Stryker. Michal Stryker here at JM in the AM on this Monday morning. And before that, we heard, Zeshir Shevach, by the way, Adam Doeg with Avram Fried before that, and Joey Newcomb had Just Rely on Hashem before that, a request by Judy Landy on the app. If you'd like to make a request, we will try to fulfill it. Just send us a message on the app, and we will take a look and do our best. That's the plan for this Monday morning, 7:15 Eastern Time, here at your Jewish Moments in the Morning radio program, JM the AM for a Monday. Nachum is off. My name is Meir Fertig. Thank you for starting your day with us here at JM the AM. A wet Monday with a flash flood warning in effect for three counties in New Jersey, Bergen, Passaic, and Essex. And be careful if you are in those areas. A lot of us are. I know I am. I'm hoping our studio doesn't wash away with our proximity to the Hackensack River, although Bli Ayin Hara, I have never seen that get really crazy. Although I have friends who live right on the water, and they say it gets can get high. Anyway, we will hope for the best. 7:16 on this Monday, and coming up in 14 short minutes or so, by David Goldwasser with Morning Chizuk for this. For this morning's edition of JM the AM. Let's continue, meantime, with, how about something for our son Naftali and all his friends from Gush. This is Shlemi Dax with Yerav here at your Jewish Moments in the Morning radio program.

0: AM in the AM with Ohad here at your Jewish Moments in the Morning radio program. It is 7:28 Eastern Time on this Monday morning edition of JM in the AM. Nachum is off. My name is Meir Furtick. Thank you for starting your day with us here at your Jewish Moments in the Morning radio program, or spending part of your afternoon if you're living, if you're listening in Israel or elsewhere, or whatever time of the day it is. If you are listening at a later time than right now. 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You'll be glad you did. It is just about time here on this Monday morning, or by David Goldwasser's words, Lezecher Nishmas, Harav Zev ben Rav Yosef Halevi, and Lezecher Nishmas Esther Bas Rav Yosef Halevi. Here is Rabbi David Goldwasser with Morning Chizuk.
1: Good morning. We read in Tehillim, Perek Kuf Nun, Kol HaNeshama Tehallel Ka, let every soul praise Hashem. The Zera Shimshon points out that the pasuk begins Loshon Yochid in the singular tense Haneshama and ends Beloshon Rabim, the plural tense Hallelu. To explain this, the Zera Shimshon cites the Gemara. A person should always see himself as though he's exactly half liable and half meritorious. Then, if the individual does one mitzvah, he's praiseworthy because the scale will tip towards the merits. However, if he does one avera, woe is to him because the scales are then going to tip towards the liabilities. Since the world is judged by the majority, each person has to consider that if he performs one mitzvah, he tips the balance of himself and the entire world towards the merits. With this insight, we can understand why a person is praiseworthy when he performs one mitzvah. Not only has the individual done the right thing and has brought himself closer to Hashem, but he's helped the entire world gain additional merit and come closer to Hashem. The Zera Shimshon concludes, Kol HaNeshama, every single neshama should praise Hashem. Even when an individual who's not on such a high level does one mitzvah and praises Hashem, he can literally tilt the balance of the scale and accrue great merit for the entire world. Hallelujah, it's written in the plural because that one mitzvah has amassed multiple merits, skluyos, for all of Klal Yisrael. The great Rev Galinsky once came to Rav Chaim Kreisworth of Antwerp, which is the diamond capital of the world. Rav Kreisworth told him that he had just arbitrated an interesting din Torah between two people. An agent brought a client to a diamond dealer, and now he was owed his commission. The agent said the diamond dealer owed him 6%. The diamond merchant only wanted to pay 5%. Rav Galinsky was amazed. Are you telling me there's a din Torah over 1%? Rav Galinsky thought it was pretty small-minded. Rav Kreisworth continued, the deal for which the agent was owed commission was over 15 million. The 1% was a huge sum. Rav Galinsky said, when we understand the reward of a mitzvah, then we know that there's not enough in the entire world to pay for even the observance, the commission of one mitzvah. This has been Rabbi David Goldwasser bringing you Morning Chizuk. Have a nice day.

Nicole Prasansky here at JM in the AM on this Monday morning. Why can't I hear myself? There we go. It is Monday, the 3rd of August and the 20th of Av. Nachum is off. I'm Mayor Fertig. Tasem Mitzvah from Nicole Prasansky. And before that, Ofi Nat with Tov Lee. Moshe Tischler with Kikael Melech. The Megama Duo with God is Alive and Well in Jerusalem following morning chizuk on this Monday morning here at JM in the AM. Coming up, plenty more between now and 9 o'clock, and then stay tuned all day long for great Jewish music on the stream all day here at the Nachum Segal Network. Right after the show, we'll have Rabbi Benji Kramer with the Meir Milim segment from 9 to 9:15. That's in memory of our dear friend Meir Weingarten of blessed memory. Rabbi Kramer continues Meir's fascinating segment, shedding light on a Hebrew word or phrase. This week he'll discuss the word chet, or sin. That's coming up at 9 o'clock today till 9:15. And then at 9:15, the Monday Music Marathon kicks off, featuring great Jewish music here on the Nachum Segal Network all day long. I mean, all day until midnight. So if you want to listen to music today, this is your big opportunity, a great opportunity to listen all day long and stay with the Nachum Segal Network. So we hope you will. Let's continue right now before 8 o'clock. We have 8 minutes until the hour.

or so. There's always a little lag on the stream. Let's play something from Baruch Levine and Shlemi Daskal here at your Jewish Moments in the Morning radio program.

was Zusha and Akiva with Choose Life. Before that, Koi Koi Koi, new from Baruch Levine and Shlemi Daskal. I believe that's new. And thank you for joining us. Thank you for spending some time enjoying some great Jewish music here at the Nachum Segal Network. It is JM the AM Monday morning, the 3rd of August, the 20th of Av. Nachum is off today. My name is Meir Furtick. Thank you for joining me. I appreciate it. It's a pleasure to be with you. Nachum will be back tomorrow and Wednesday, and the schedule calls for me to be here on Thursday as well. So I hope you'll tune in. My thanks to Avrami Finkelstein for all of his support and help behind the scenes. And also, I'd like to thank again our hero for this morning, our true hero. And I think I'm not going too far out on a limb when saying Avrami will agree with me when I say that our hero for this morning is ZK, Zalman Kopel. Yesterday afternoon, we were having technical problems that made me think we were not getting on the air today from this location here in Teaneck. And ZK stepped up and saved the day. He spent hours poring over arcane computer files and menus and permissions and things that we didn't even know existed in our system, or at least I didn't anyway. I'm not such an expert, but he is, luckily, and he saved the day. He got us on the air, and so our hero, ZK, thank you. And I'm sure Avrami agrees with me. And I'm sure if you ask Nachum, he'd agree as well. You are tuned to America's one and only Jewish Moments in the Morning radio program. Heard and listened to sponsored digital radio around the world on the web at NachumSegal.com, on the Nachum Segal Network, and on the wonderful NSN app.

Mordechai Ben David with Unity. That was a request. Let's go onto the app actually and see who made that request. Glad they did. That's a great song. Let's see. Here we go. Comments. Who asked for that? 1 second. Oh yeah, right here. Kala 0036. Good morning. Can you play Unity by MBD? And we did. So thanks for that request. Thanks for listening on the app. And thanks for participating. And let's see. Oh, and that went over well with Yehudis. She remembers. She writes, I remember the good old days when you used to substitute. I'm still here. I always enjoyed your song playlist. Thank you. Nice throwback with MBD Unity. I can't take any credit for that because that was Kala 0036's suggestion. And also a great collab with lots of artists for Rubashkin. I guess that's something to do with the... I don't know, actually, what that's to do with. Anyway, thank you for that comment. Let's see. J.A. Mora said, great shidduch, Akiva and Zusha. Looking forward to more music. That's referring to a song we played earlier. Heart Fam, welcome back, Mayor. Please play Take Me Home by Lenny Solomon. By the way, anyone know where or which platform to access that song? So the answer, Heart Fam, is I don't know either because I couldn't find it. So I'll play something else by Lenny Solomon and Schlockrock in a couple of minutes. Tikva says, Boker Tov, Ushavua Tov. Thank you, Tikva. Listener Andrew says, Am Yisrael Chai. Tina Kaufman, Boker Tov from the best place on earth, Eretz Yisrael. Thank you. And let's see, we had one or two other requests, so we're going to get to them. First of all, listener Moishi called. He requested a song from the Stiebelhoppers, Country Essie and the Stiebelhoppers. We couldn't find the exact song he wanted, so we're going to play something else. This is certainly appropriate for the summertime, and we've got that coming right up here at JM in the AM. And we will also play, something. Oh, I said we're going to play something from Schlockrock, and that was a request as well. Not an exact request, but we'll do our best. Monday morning, August 3rd, 2026, the 20th of Av, 5786. And it is a JM in the AM Monday morning. If you're in New York and New Jersey, it is a wet Monday morning. Storms continuing through about 3 p.m. Locally, heavy rainfall possible. There is a flood watch in effect now until 8 p.m. Caused by the excessive rainfall. That's a portion of northeast New Jersey, including the following areas: eastern Bergen, eastern Sussex, eastern Passaic, eastern Union, Hudson, western Bergen, western Essex, western Passaic, and western Union, again through this evening. And they say that excess runoff may result in flooding of rivers, creeks, and streams and other low-lying and flood-prone locations. Flooding may occur in poor drainage and urban areas. And I would add, I would caution you, when you're driving, if you see standing water, you do not know what's beneath it. You don't know if the road has fallen away. You have no idea. Please don't drive through standing water that looks excessively high, especially if you're not in a vehicle built for that kind of thing. So please, everybody, be careful out there this morning. 8:21 Eastern Time on this JM in the AM Monday. Nachum is off. My name is Mayor Ferdig, and let's continue with Seven Little Kids, Country Essie and the Stiebelhoppers, at your Jewish Moments in the Morning radio program.

0: She asked, what happened? I said, 1, 2, 3.
1: Moshe Chaim lost his kippah, Moshe Zelig spilled his drink, and Malka

JM in the AM. That was Schlock Rock with Torah Tziva from the album Shirei Boker, the vocal by the wonderful Avrami Weisberger. Here at JM in the AM, Seven Little Kids before that, Country Essie and the Shtiebel Hoppers, a great summer song. We always quote that song in our house. There are certain names that cannot be mentioned without sparking a round of that song. Before that, Unity from MBD. Al HaTzadikim from Avraham Fried on Journeys 5, A.B. Rottenberg. I absolutely love that song. That is that is just such a wonderful song. And before that, another one that I really love, Joey Newcomb and A.B. Rottenberg with Baruch Hashem from Journeys Volume 5 here at JM the AM. 8:27 on this Monday morning. Let's continue. This is Regesh at your Jewish Moments in the Morning radio program.

Horror 4, Hashi Venu from the Miami Boys Choir, excuse me, and Kilo Yutosh from Regish Volume 2. So we started with a real golden oldie and ended with one as well in that segment. And now let's wrap things up with a long number from the late Deddy. This is called Rutza at your Jewish Moments in the Morning radio program.

The one and only Deddy here at JM in the AM. That was Rutza from one of his early albums, maybe his first or his second. I can't remember right now, but certainly an old song and a great one. I remember playing that many, many, many times when that came out. 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You'll be glad you did. It is Monday morning. We're getting ready to wrap things up here at JM AM. It's the 3rd of August. It is the 20th of Av. Nachum back tomorrow morning. Stay tuned all day long here on the Nachum Segal Network. Coming up next, we've got Meir Milim with our friend Rabbi Benji Kramer. That's in memory of our beloved Meir Weingarten, continuing Meir's fascinating segment that sheds light on a Hebrew word or phrase. This week, Rabbi Kramer discusses the word chet. That's what's coming up next. And that's until 9:15. And then the Monday Music Marathon kicks off. Great Jewish music all day long here on the Nachum Segal Network until midnight, when this program repeats. And again, then more music, because that's really all we did this morning. And Nachum is back again at 6 o'clock Eastern Time tomorrow morning. You are tuned to America's one and only Jewish Moments in the Morning radio program. 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

My thanks to Avrami Finkelstein for all his help behind the scenes this morning, as I mentioned several times also. Our thanks to our hero, ZK, who got us on the air today, quite literally. Spent hours yesterday puzzling through some tough technical problems and made it all work. And that's why we were able to bring you this show this morning. So my thanks to him and my thanks to you, our listeners. Thank you for joining us this morning. You're what makes this all possible, and we're glad you did. Stay tuned for May Ear Me Limb, then the Monday Music Marathon, and then Nahum Siegel back tomorrow morning between 6 and 9 here at JM in the AM. Till next time, which is Thursday, by the way, this is Mayor Fertig reminding you not everybody can have a snappy sign-off.

0: You've been listening to JM in the AM. Coming up next, Meir Milim with Rabbi Benji Kramer here at the Nachum Segal Network.
1: Welcome back to our Meir Milim segment, where we shed light on a word or phrase in the Hebrew language. The Meir Milim segment is inspired and was created by our dear friend Meir Weingarten of blessed memory, and we dedicate these Le'ilui Nishmato to his memory. As we approach the season of Selichot and repentance, asking for forgiveness, I thought it would be appropriate to discuss the word for sin, chet. Now, the truth is there are many words for sin. We talk about avera, violation, avon, pesha, and chet. And we mention all of these, really, most of these, in our slichot, during vidui, during when we admit our sins, both on the days approaching Yom Kippur, leading up to Yom Kippur, and Yom Kippur itself. Generally, Chazal, our sages, have ascribed chet as an unintentional violation, an unintentional sin. On Shabbat, for example, if someone does a sin bishogeg, it's called a chet, and you bring a korban chatat, an offering for the sin. And that is only done if you did not know it was Shabbat and you wrote something down, let's say, or you didn't know that writing was forbidden on Shabbat. That's called bishogeg, that's called a chet, and for which we bring a korban chatat. The first time that the word chet is used, chet, tet, aleph, is used in the Torah is regarding Cain. After Cain's korban, his sacrifice, was rejected and Hevel's was accepted, we are told that Cain had a dejected face. He was angry, and Hashem asked him about this reaction in a very enigmatic pasuk. Breshit perek dalet pasuk zayin, halo im teitiv se'et. Hashem first asked him, why do you look so down? And he said, you know, if you do good deeds, you will carry it. I put that in quotation marks. But if you do not do good deeds, if you sin, then sin will be waiting to pounce on you. And it always yearns to take you over, but you can take it over. Now, these very difficult words, exactly what this means. Most of the commentaries say that this chatat, this sin, is not actually talking about the sin itself. It's talking about the motivation for sin, or what we call the evil inclination, or the yetzer hara. I actually believe, and I have some proof to this, not for now, that this evil inclination is haughtiness itself. The belief that I am greater than someone else is actually the impetus to our evil inclination, to our yetzer hara. And that is what is trying to rule over us. That is what is seeking us out and yearns to get us to sin. It yearns to have us show that we are greater than others, and therefore we have the ability and the right to offend others. So chatat here really means the inclination to demonstrate that we are greater than others. This is why Cain was so upset at Hevel when Cain realized that Hevel's korban was accepted over his own. Why? I'm greater. Later we are told that Anshei Sdom Ra'im V'Hata'im L'Hashem Me'od Breshit Yud Gimel Pasuk Yud Gimel. Here the word is actually a noun, the word for chet, and it refers to the people of Sdom. It does not refer to their actual sins, but the sinners themselves. Just like a person, it's asur to, it's forbidden to steal, that's lignov, and a person who does steal is called a gannav, and a gannav is a sinner, is a stealer or a thief, and a chet is a sin, and chataim are, in this context, chataim are the sinners themselves. And based on this, Meir Weingarten actually pointed out to me many years ago that the Gemara in Brachot, when Rabbi Meir was harassed by a bunch of hooligans and he prayed that they should die, and his wife, Beruya, corrected him and said, no, you're reading a pasuk in Tehillim 104, Kuf Dalet, which we read every Rosh Chodesh, Yitamu Chataim Min Haaretz, at the very end of that parak, that the sinners should be ended or should be wiped out. That's how you're reading it, Rameir, and she said you're wrong. It doesn't say the sinners, it says the sins, which is a beautiful drush, and the idea is definitely correct, but in Pshat, in the Pasuk actually is referring to sinners, and the sinners should end, just as Rabbi Meir thought. The first time that chet actually appears as a verb in the Torah is with Avimelech. Recall that Avraham had a famine, and he went to Gerar. This was the second time he left because of a famine, or he traveled because of a famine. And he told them, just like he did the first time, that Sarah was actually his sister. And as a result, Avimelech took her to violate her. Vayikra Avimelech l'Avraham, when he found out, Hashem actually prevented him from violating him, and he went to Avraham claiming, "What did you do to me? Did I do something wrong against you?" Here, the sin that he's referring to is this accidental sin, because he thought that she was not his wife. And it's actually interesting that this is an unintentional sin, and that's how Chazal, our sages, view the word chet. And it's also interesting that Avimelech often has this kind of claim, like, "I didn't do anything wrong. I didn't know this was wrong. You never told me." The sin of the golden calf later is also called the chet, and that's a little bit difficult because it seems like they did so on purpose. You did a terrible sin, a very big sin. Shmot perek lamed bet pasuk lamed. But then Itziv actually points out that the worshippers of the golden calf were actually already punished. They were already killed, 300 of them, and later even more, but the rest were guilty of chilul Hashem, of desecrating Hashem's name, bishogeg, non-intentionally. They were more followers than doers, and they were punished for that chilul Hashem, because actually desecrating Hashem's name is a guilt, is a terrible sin, even if it was unintentional. There is another meaning for chet, tet, Aleph, our root word chet, and this is found at the end of Sefer Shoftim. The end of Sefer Shoftim has a couple of horrific stories, one of them being Pilegesh Begiva. This is a horrific story about the tribe of Binyamin who violated a woman, or some of them violated a woman, and that caused a tremendous civil war in the entirety of the other Shvatim of the rest of Klal Yisrael attacked Binyamin. And we're told about the soldiers from Binyamin who were pretty victorious at the beginning of this war. Mikol ha'am hazeh, in Shoftim Perakaf Pasuk Tedzayin, v'ameot ish bachur iter yad yemino kol zeh koleya be'even el ha'sa'ara v'lo yachati. Among this tribe of Binyamin were 700 chosen men who were actually left-handed, and everyone could throw a stone or sling a stone or stones at a hair breadth and not miss. Hasa'ara velo yachti. The word for miss is yachti. Lahachti et hamatara, which is also in modern Hebrew. If a guy is shooting for a basket and he misses, he is machti et hamatara. He missed his shot, or a soldier who's trying to shoot missed the target. And this actually jives with an accidental sin, since a person who is trying to be good and do the right thing and hit his target and follow the rules would miss his target when he sins by accident. No one misses their target on purpose, or usually they don't. And therefore, sinning by accident or unintentionally and missing a target are very similar concepts. There's one more meaning of this shorish chet, chet, tet, aleph. However, it's a little more difficult to connect it to sinning. The person who touches a dead body or comes in close contact with a dead body becomes ritually impure, At the lowest, lowest level, avi avot ha-tumah is the dead body, and the person who is in contact with him becomes the avatumah, which is the lowest level of tumah, or if you will, the highest level that someone can become tameh. The only way to become ritually pure is to have the para aduma, the red heifer, sprinkled, the ashes from that animal, sprinkled on the person who is impure, who is tameh. And this is called chitui, Bamidbar, Sefer Bamidbar, Perek Yudtet, Pasuk Yudbet, Parsat Chukat, Hu Yitchatabo, Bayom HaShlishi, Yom HaShvi Yitar. He is sprinkled on the third day and the seventh day. This chitui, which affects purity, makes the person pure, in modern Hebrew, is also the word for disinfecting or cleaning something. Now, what is the connection between a sin and disinfection or purification? So I saw the Academia LeLashon HaEvrit points out that these are actually opposites. But sometimes the same shoresh, the same root word, can have two opposites. One, impurity or defiling oneself with sin, with chet, and chitui, which is actually purifying the person. The Academia points out that this is common in Hebrew. Shlisharesh and hishrish. Someone is sherish means he uproots, he takes it out of the root. And lahashrish is to put down roots. Sikel is to remove big rocks. And slisko, sakau, when you stone someone, you're actually throwing rocks at someone, is called sakau. So the same root word is davar, vihipucho, the thing, and its opposite. We have deshen, which is the which is ashes, and dishen means to remove the ashes. Pikek means to uncork the bottle, but pakak is to cork the bottle. And similarly, si'if is to cut a branch, where a si'if is actually the branch itself. So it's very common in Hebrew to have davar v'hipucho, the meaning and the opposite of that meaning. So to sum up, we have the word chet, which I believe has six different definitions. It's actually a noun for a sin. It's a noun which refers to the sinner himself. Chataim, like we had with stone. Haughtiness, like we had with Cain, that it refers to the Yetzer Hara itself, which is trying to make you haughty and trying to get you to sin, which is the cause of many, many sins. It's also a verb, obviously, of sinning, is chote. And our rabbis point out that it mostly means unintentional sin, although we had some difficulty with chete egel, but I think that's also somewhat unintentional, as we saw in the Nitziv. It also means to miss a target or to miss a basket in basketball, or someone who's shooting to miss their target, which we saw is very similar to sinning, because if you have a target, if you have a goal in life to be good, a good person, and you sin, you're missing your target. And finally, the word for purifying, or in modern Hebrew, disinfecting, or maybe even cleaning, can be also the word chitui, which is related because often a word and its opposite in Hebrew can have the same shoresh. I hope I helped you appreciate the riches of our holy Hebrew language. If you have any questions or comments, or you have any word that you'd like me to analyze, please reach out to me, Rabbi Benji Kramer, at benji@kramer.org. Thank you to my dear friend and colleague, Mr. Eldad Rafaeli, for his expertise in helping me think things through. Thank you, of course, to Nachum Siegel for giving me this opportunity. And all of you, have a wonderful day. 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

0: A story about a turkey. Okay. Once upon a time,
1: long time ago, I was a poor man.
0: There was a king.
1: A king, sorry.
0: There was a king who had a son. This is a story not been himself told. There was a king who had a son. And the king's son, unfortunately, he went crazy. He felt compelled to sit underneath the table, the royal table, with no clothes on, pecking away the crumbs and bones like a turkey. Got friends back there. So, as you can imagine, his Majesty the King was very upset to see the heir to the throne acting in such a manner. He called in all the royal psychologists, psychiatrists, social workers, in general good people. No one could help the poor prince. Along came a wise man. And the wise man said to the king, "Your Majesty, I can help your son, the prince." But you must let me do it my way.
2: Do it my way.
0: So the king said, "Whatever you want, please just save my son, the prince."
2: Save my son, darling.
0: So what do you think the wise man did? He too removed his clothes, went under the table, and started pecking around like a turkey. Now there's two of them. So the two turkeys got to know each other. And the prince said to the newcomer, "Who are you?"
2: "Why you?"
0: And the wise man said to the prince, "Well, who are you?"
2: "Why you?"
0: So the prince said, "I'm a turkey."
2: "I'm a turkey."
0: So the wise man said, "I'm also a turkey."
2: "I'm also a turkey."
0: They pecked around and got well acquainted. After a while, the wise men gave a signal, and the king's men threw in two shirts. And the wise men put on his shirt. And the prince said, "What are you doing?"
2: "What are you doing?"
0: And the wise men said, "Yeah, you could be a turkey and wear a shirt."
2: "Would you like to be a turkey with a shirt?"
0: "Yes." So the prince put on his shirt. A short while later, the wise man gave a signal, and the king's men threw in two pairs of pants. And the wise man put on his pants. And the prince said, "What are you doing?"
2: "What are you doing?"
0: And the wise man said, "You can be a turkey and wear pants."
2: "You can be a turkey and wear pants?"
0: "Yes." In this way, the wise man continued until the prince was completely dressed. A short while later, the wise men gave a signal, and the king's men brought in some royal food. And the wise men began to eat the food. And the prince said, "What are you doing?"
2: "What are you doing?"
0: And the wise men said, "Well, you can be a turkey and eat royal food."
2: "You can be a turkey and eat a chicken."
0: "Yes." In this way, the wise men continued until the prince was totally dressed, eating royal food, sitting at the royal table with his father, the king. He looked at himself. He said, "Look at me.
2: Look at me.
0: Maybe after all, I'm not a turkey.
2: Not
0: maybe
2: a
0: in truth, I am really a prince."
2: A prince.
0: So we've not been told this story. That's a muscle to all of us. Sometimes we forget who we are. These lofty beings. From where the Jewish soul comes down, from the highest, highest points and highest heavens. Lofty beings sent down with a beautiful mission in this world. We forget. We have caught up in the crumbs and bones of materialism. We forget who we really are. What we're supposed to be doing here. And the wise men from the outside, the great ones, the tzaddikim, and the inside in our hearts is the wise men as well. I say, listen, take one step at a time, one small step. Put on tefillin. Keep a Shabbos, light a Shabbos candle, And person C is all of a sudden they're walking in the ways of royalty. I said, maybe really I am a prince or princess, a son or a daughter of the King of Kings. But along the way, the main thing is to realize that whatever happened, person can always repair what happened in the past. So in this next song is a song that the words are, if you believe you can damage, believe you can fix, believe you can repair. Matam Mamin, if you believe you can be a turkey, believe you can be a prince.
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This is Nahum Siegel reminding you that our Thursday live lunch presentation happens between 11 a.m. and 1 p.m. Eastern Time every Thursday right here at the Nahum Siegel Network.

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